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1: Sasha's info.
2: The latest hot spot on the dating scene. It's not the club, it's not the grocery store or the gym. It is watching the World Cup. Yes. Mm. Whether you hit up an actual venue or just go into the, you know, pub down the street, that's what's hot right now. And obviously, you got to get it while the getting's good. Now is the time with the World Cup going on. There's so many reasons, too, why soccer fans are good catches. So think about it. This is a huge international event, right? Yeah. So you might meet someone who's very well-traveled, well-cultured. If they're really, really into one team in particular, that shows a heck of a lot of loyalty. Soccer fans are also known for being very passionate and fiery in usually, hopefully, a good way.
3: Yeah, yeah.
2: So that's a great quality in a future partner. And soccer, listen, I love it. I play soccer. Mm-hmm. It's a beautiful game. But it can also be 90 minutes of, like, not a lot of stuff. 90 minutes of
3: just watching paint dry.
2: So when you think about it, for a potential mate or someone to spend time with, they are able to hold their attention and attention span for 90 minutes when maybe not a lot is going on. That's a pretty good quality in someone, right?
3: Have you been watching the crowds?
2: What do you mean?
3: Like... None of that's going on. There's just a lot of screaming.
2: Yeah.
3: And not really paying attention to each other. Like,
2: but they're there paying all the attention to the matter at hand, which is the World Cup. So that's kind of a good thing,
3: right?
2: So if
3: you're looking for a partner to go somewhere to completely ignore you, I guess you're right.
2: No, no, no. They'll pay attention to you for at least 90 minutes.
3: Right?
2: You got 90 minutes.
3: But they don't. That's my point. They're... And then, well, but at least you have something in common.
2: Yes. Okay, so there's that.
3: There's that.
2: You got something in common.
3: Yeah.
2: Yay.
3: I mean, all those other elements do make sense.
2: Yes.
3: They do.
2: But it just falls off for the attention span thing.
3: When I see that, I mean, this is wild. Listen, because I'm just not built that way.
2: Right, right. Again, the passion.
3: Yeah.
2: Right? Passion of soccer fans.
3: And at that level for so long. When literally nothing is going on.
2: That's what I'm saying.
3: Yeah, no.
2: That's a green flag right there.
3: Okay.
2: All right. That's your info dump.
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8: Cloud and showers throughout this evening, heavy at times, temperature steady near 20 degrees. Overnight tonight, the cloud showers will continue along with the risk of a thunderstorm and a low of 13. Cloud and showers throughout the day tomorrow as well and a high of around 18.

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0: Today's Best Country, Country 104.9. Summer festival, country music festival season kicks off. In fact, Garth Brooks is playing night two of his Summerfest kickoff. And he's doing that in Milwaukee. So he's done a couple of these shows. Because he's not usually a touring kind of guy in the summer, right?
1: I was just going to say, yeah.
0: So, yeah, this is a big deal. Uh-huh. So we're going to ask you because of that. Well, for a country music festival in particular, because it's a multi-day festival, right? Mm-hmm. What are you? Are you a, oh, man, I'm camping, I'm all in? Or am I, you know, I'm all in during the day, but then I'm going to a hotel? Mm-hmm. Or, you know what, I'm all in-ish. I'm just going home.
1: So you only go for like a day? Or yeah, you turn around and come back?
0: Maybe. Or yeah, you just go for the day.
1: Okay.
0: Yeah, you're like, you know, this was fun.
1: Yeah.
0: But it's maybe too much.
1: Mm-hmm. I mean, I'm always a hotel person, definitely.
0: Yeah.
1: Or I would really, really try and find a friend that lives close by.
0: Like, I'm, oh, to crash at their house?
1: Yeah, I'm not camping, I guess is what
0: You're
1: I'm saying.
0: You're just not on site.
1: I would hope, though, that I would have a friend that would be camping.
0: Okay.
1: Not so I could mooch off of them, but just if, like, I needed to quickly, I don't know, refill something or, you know, just lay down for a little bit, maybe in the middle of the day.
0: Lay down? What are you talking about? What's going on with you?
1: I would like to be able to visit their campsite, but not actually stay there.
0: Right.
1: Like, I like the idea of having a home base campsite, but I'm not camping.
0: You're not camping at all.
1: Does that make sense?
0: Yeah. You know, even if it's a travel trailer or it's a diesel pusher, you're not
1: most
0: doing it,
1: eh? Most likely, no.
0: Wow. Mm-hmm. I don't know.
1: I know. I'm the worst. I am no fun at festivals.
0: No kidding. Amy, are you either camping, you're going hoteling, or you're either hoteling or you're like Sasha, you're going straight home. Which ones are you doing here?
2: I would say camping.
1: Wow. Camping. Now, are you a camper or would you just specifically be camping for this event?
2: We love to camp.
0: Okay, that's what it is. Sure it is. You're a part of that camping community,
1: yes.
0: Hey?
2: Yeah.
0: You love your fried eggs and bacon in the open.
2: Yep.
0: Yeah, your cowboy coffee.
2: I'm not a coffee drinker, and so you're, not well, that part.
0: And your margaritas at 11:30 at night with the mosquitoes.
2: Yes.
0: Yeah.
1: Margaritas and mosquitoes.
0: Yeah, it goes hand in hand. It goes hand in hand. Well, you're a bit more hardy than we are, that's for sure. Oh, Amy, you're the best. We appreciate you.
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1: If you just popped in, we're talking about Country Music Festival. This guy played Toronto last night with Jelly Roll, Post Malone, and then he's playing a big festival, the YQM Country Music Fest, coming up in August.
2: Okay.
1: Which is probably arguably one of the best lineups in Canada this year. So we're asking you for Country Music Festival, and we're getting into the season now. Are you camping? Are you the camper? Or are you the, you like to do, go and hotel it? Or do you like, I got to get off site totally. I got to go home.
2: What would you do?
1: I do like, if I'm set up nice, I can do the diesel pusher RV thing. I can be in the scene. I can be in the vibe.
2: I don't believe you.
1: Yeah, because I've done it.
2: I'm sure you have.
1: I've done it, so I can do it.
2: I don't question that your ability to do it.
1: Yeah,
2: do you
1: I can do
2: want
1: it.
2: To do
1: Depends,
2: it?
1: Depends, again, if it's the diesel pusher, yes, I can.

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1: Case Files.
0: All right, let's see what's happening in the world of music. It is called the Tight Ends and Friends Concert. This is one of the coolest events in Nashville. It's only been going on for just a minute, but we'll get to that in a sec. With Father's Day coming up, Brothers Osborne lend a lot of kudos to their father, particularly showing them different styles of music.
2: Our dad listened to everything from, you know, Hank Sr. to Willie Nelson to even pop music like Mariah Carey and then Tom Petty and Bob Seger and you name it, and he listened to it. So we didn't really grow up thinking about specific genres. We really just kind of soaked it all in. So we listened to it all at one time. It was just music to us.
0: It's so funny. In our family, we have Uncle Johnny, who is my brother-in-law. He's hands down the biggest Mariah Carey fan I've ever met.
3: Oh, really?
0: Yeah.
3: I love Mariah Carey. That is great. She's so talented.
0: You wouldn't have known it. He used to work on the front lines of the Ford Motor Plant in Oakville, Ontario. And there he is, slugging away with Mimi.

0: in his headset.
1: Oh, that is so cute.
0: Isn't that funny? Okay, so this event, it's called Tight Ends and Friends. So last year, everybody lost their mind because this is basically where Taylor Swift performed a concert. It's an event that NFL tight ends get together and put on. So George Kittle's there, Travis Kelce, and retired Greg Olsen on their tight end university. Kane Brown returned, bringing his friends Dan and Shea Hardy, John Party, Chase Rice, Nate Smith, Mitchell Tenpenny, and more. It's just, I think it's a wild ticket. It's basically your opportunity to watch you watch tight ends, specifically that position, practice. And I'm not exactly sure why that position.
1: Yeah. And they even have a whole day dedicated to them in the NFL. Like, it's tight end day. I'm sure they have other position days.
0: Yeah, but out of all positions,
1: yeah,
0: you would think quarterback day would be right up there.
1: Yeah.
0: Nope.
1: Tight end.
0: It's tight end.
1: All right.
0: So, but I think it's kind of fun. Those are your case files.
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8: Cloud and showers throughout this evening, heavy at times, temperature steady near 20 degrees. Overnight tonight, the cloud showers will continue along with the risk of a thunderstorm and a low of 13. Cloud and showers throughout the day tomorrow as well and a high of around 18.

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1: So, what did we learn today?
0: We learned a bunch of things. We learned how weird people are with their pets. 11% of us, I guess, share a pillow with our pets in our bed.
2: Yeah, why not sleep with your pets right there? I mean, even if I had a terrible sleep at night, if my pet was there, it's still a better sleep than I would ever get without them. Yes.
0: That's wild to me. Amy says this is a weird thing that she does with her pet.
3: Well, I would, if I was eating ice cream, I would take the spoon and, put it in my other hand, and then she would lick it off my other hand.
2: Yeah, that's cute.
3: So it wasn't, my spoon in my mouth or her mouth.
2: Because you have boundaries, right. Amy. It's okay.
0: Amy, what were you doing with your hand after she licked it?
3: Oh, that was just, her hand. I didn't, we kept that separate.
2: That was her hand. Oh, I love that. That's so funny.
0: None of this makes sense. You realize that, right? Yeah, so she just has her own body part. That one's, I guess that belongs to you.
2: That belongs to her dog.
0: I guess so. We also learned that country music festival season is fast approaching us. So are you the camping type? Are you the hotel type? Are you the go-home type?
2: And you are the glamping
0: type. I'm the glamping type, yeah.
2: Nothing wrong with that.
0: No, no. And then we were talking about this Reddit poll with parents. And even those you grew up as this, you could answer it as well. Where did you spend more energy with when you had kids? Was it when they were toddlers or when they were teens?
2: Yeah, that's a tough one. And Kayla texted in. She said, I'm a mom of three boys, ages 5, 14 and 15, I'll take my teenage boys over my 5-year-old any day.
0: Wow,
2: so
0: yeah.
2: I guess that 5-year-old is just bouncing off the walls right now.
0: That's a lot of energy to harness.
2: Yes.
0: Alicia says she was just a horrible toddler as well.
4: Oh, when I was a teenager, I lived with my dad that just let me do whatever. So my tantrums were a lot less. When I was little, I kicked holes in my wall.
0: Oh, wow.
4: I was not a good kid.
0: You little maniac. Gosh.
4: If I got sent to my room, I'd kick my door. And there was many times I locked my door.
2: Oh, man.
0: Isha. How dare you?
4: Yeah. Sorry about that.
0: Oh my gosh. I don't know what I would do if our little just, I couldn't even trust them to go to their room without putting a couple of holes in the wall. That is wild.
2: Yeah, what would you do?
0: I have no idea. Our show MVP is coming up next.
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1: So, what did we learn today?
0: We're talking about country music festivals because the country music festival season fast approaching, and we kind of figured out that there's like three categories of a country music festival fan. There's one that is just a diehard camper. Let's go, let's go, let's go. There's the one that loves it but then goes to the hotel, and then the other one is like, you know what, this is cute, and then goes home after day one.
2: Yeah, or, you know, maybe you're only there to see one artist
0: or a
2: couple of acts, so you don't necessarily have to break out the big camper or
0: That's
2: anything.
0: Right. Yeah, so we're talking about also more energy with your kids, or when you were a kid. Do you think that you had more energy and or you dealt with your kids and they took up more of your space when they were a toddler or when they're a teen?
2: I think when we were talking about this too, we kind of learned that it's also a bit of a boys versus girls
0: little bit
2: thing with your energy expelled. Deanna texted in. She was like, I have a 14 and 11-year-old son. Less drama than girls, sure, but they are harder to keep alive.
0: Yeah.
2: 14 and 11 boys? Yes.
0: Yeah, I know. We
2: I think
0: we're pretty invincible. Yeah. And you know what? That doesn't leave us until we're, let's say, into our 50s. You know what? Depending on what you like to do. But yeah, it's we're hard learners. Mm-hmm. Then we were talking about weird things you do with your pet. And that leads us to our show MVP. 11% of us share our, not only our bed, but our pillow with our pets.
2: Yeah. I do it. Totally.
0: It's so bizarre to me. That is just really so bizarre. And Lisa's like, you think that's bizarre? This is what my dad does with his dog.
3: Yeah, like my dad will eat a piece of chicken off his fork and put it in his mouth, and then he'll give it to Lucy, and she'll eat it off his fork.
0: Lisa, you don't put a stop to any of this?
3: There's only so many things I can take care of for my dad.
0: Well, you know what? This should be one of them.
2: Yes.
0: Okay?
3: He's been doing it since day one.
0: Oh, yeah. And that's why she's our show MVP, because her dad eats dinner with his dog.
2: Yeah, and that makes you so uncomfortable that we couldn't give Lisa's dad show MVP.
0: Well,
2: not quite.
0: No, not yet. Not yet, Dad. That's her show MVP.
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9: Cloudy with showers through this evening. They could be quite heavy at times as well as we hold steady near 20 degrees. More rain overnight tonight, again, heavy at times with the risk of a thunderstorm and a low near 13. Cloudy with showers throughout the day for tomorrow and a high of around 18.

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5: Cloud and showers throughout this evening, heavy at times, temperature steady near 20 degrees. Overnight tonight, the cloud showers will continue along with the risk of a thunderstorm and a low of 13. Cloud and showers throughout the day tomorrow as well and a high of around 18.

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7: Cloudy with showers through this evening. They could be quite heavy at times as well, as we hold steady near 20 degrees. More rain overnight tonight, again heavy at times with the risk of a thunderstorm and a low near 13. Cloudy with showers throughout the day for tomorrow and a high of around 18.

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5: Cloud and showers throughout this evening, heavy at times, temperature steady near 20 degrees. Overnight tonight, the cloud showers will continue along with the risk of a thunderstorm and a low of 13. Cloud and showers throughout the day tomorrow as well and a high of around 18.

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5: Cloudy with showers through this evening. They could be quite heavy at times as well as we hold steady near 20 degrees. More rain overnight tonight, again, heavy at times with the risk of a thunderstorm and a low near 13. Cloudy with showers throughout the day for tomorrow and a high of around 18.

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1: Cloudy today, chance of showers, high 18 degrees. Cloudy periods overnight tonight, small chance of showers and a low of 13. We'll get a mix of sun and cloud for tomorrow. Small chance of showers in the afternoon, high 21. Sunny for Father's Day weekend on both Saturday and Sunday with a high of 23 and 24, respectively.

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7: Cloudy later today, chance of showers, high 18 degrees. Cloudy periods overnight tonight, chance of showers diminishing, low near 13. A mix of sun and cloud to end the week tomorrow. Again, small chance of showers through the day, high 21. And then sun for Father's Day weekend on Saturday and Sunday with a high of 23 Saturday and 24 on Sunday.

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4: Cloudy today, chance of showers, high 18 degrees. Cloudy periods overnight tonight, small chance of showers and a low of 13. We'll get a mix of sun and cloud for tomorrow, small chance of showers in the afternoon, high 21. Sunny for Father's Day weekend on both Saturday and Sunday with a high of 23 and 24, respectively.

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6: Cloudy later today, chance of showers, high 18 degrees. Cloudy periods overnight tonight, chance of showers diminishing, low near 13. A mix of sun and cloud to end the week tomorrow. Again, small chance of showers through the day, high 21. And then sun for Father's Day weekend on Saturday and Sunday with a high of 23 Saturday and 24 on Sunday.

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5: Cloudy today, chance of showers, high 18 degrees. Cloudy periods overnight tonight, small chance of showers and a low of 13. We'll get a mix of sun and cloud for tomorrow, small chance of showers in the afternoon, high 21. Sunny for Father's Day weekend on both Saturday and Sunday with a high of 23 and 24, respectively.

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5: Cloudy later today, chance of showers, high 18 degrees. Cloudy periods overnight tonight, chance of showers diminishing, low near 13. A mix of sun and cloud to end the week tomorrow. Again, small chance of showers through the day, high 21. And then sun for Father's Day weekend on Saturday and Sunday with a high of 23 Saturday and 24 on Sunday.

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4: Cloudy today, chance of showers, high 18 degrees. Cloudy periods overnight tonight, small chance of showers, a low of 13. We'll get a mix of sun and cloud for tomorrow. Small chance of showers in the afternoon, high 21. Sunny for Father's Day weekend on both Saturday and Sunday with a high of 23 and 24, respectively.

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5: Cloudy later today, chance of showers, high 18 degrees. Cloudy periods overnight tonight, chance of showers diminishing, low near 13. A mix of sun and cloud to end the week tomorrow. Again, small chance of showers through the day, high 21. And then sun for Father's Day weekend on Saturday and Sunday with a high of 23 Saturday and 24 on Sunday.

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7: Cloudy today, chance of showers, high 18 degrees. Cloudy periods overnight tonight, small chance of showers, a low of 13. We'll get a mix of sun and cloud for tomorrow, small chance of showers in the afternoon, high 21. Sunny for Father's Day weekend on both Saturday and Sunday with a high of 23 and 24, respectively.

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5: Cloudy later today, chance of showers, high 18 degrees. Cloudy periods overnight tonight, chance of showers diminishing, low near 13. A mix of sun and cloud to end the week tomorrow. Again, small chance of showers through the day, high 21. And then sun for Father's Day weekend on Saturday and Sunday with a high of 23 Saturday and 24 on Sunday.

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0: We'll get slow down. Going to stay cloudy, though. And it's going to be a cooler high of 17 today. We're at 16 outside our studios in Goderich. So not much change in the temperature from what it feels like right now.
1: That was a crazy amount of rain.
0: A lot of rain.
1: That came down.
0: We needed that rain, as old men like to say.
1: We did.
0: Dean Brody, Thomas Redd coming up. Here's Josh Ross, Country 104.9.

0: 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It is 5:36. There are some things you just don't do. I understand being drunk or being young, doing some dumb stuff. I get it. But there are things you don't do. There are some statues you don't vandalize.
1: Yes.
0: You just don't do it. Somebody did it to one statue out west. Talk more after Dean Brody. 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

0: Country 104.9, it's 540. Canada's got a lot of heroes from our history. One of them, Terry Fox.
1: Yeah.
0: The favorite son of Port Coquitlam, British Columbia. He's from out west, from Port Coquitlam. There's a statue there of Terry Fox. It's actually of Terry Fox as a young boy with kind of a silhouette of the older man above the statue. It's really sweet. And police are saying somebody vandalized the statue.
1: How? Not Terry.
0: Police are investigating after someone poured a thick, sticky substance over the statue depicting young Terry Fox.
1: Okay, what, do we know what the substance is?
0: We don't know. Police say, though, there is no structural damage, but the substance coated, I shouldn't laugh, substance coated part of the head and chest of the bronze sculpture.
1: I'm not going to say what it looks like, but yeah, it looks like what I'm thinking.
0: Of all the statues, though, I'm like, Terry Fox, bro. Terry Fox.
1: Yeah.
0: He's like, he's one of the least controversial and most awesome Canadians. Like, a prime minister, like, what I also don't agree with, but I get.
1: It's sort of like defacing a Mr. Dress-Up statue. Like, just Terry Fox is beloved.
0: People love him. Like, you leave statues of Terry Fox, say there's a, like a Rick Hansen statue, like, you leave those ones alone.
1: Yes.
0: Those are the heroes. But you can pee on the Alexander Graham Bell sculpture in Brantford.
1: Wow.
0: They actually encourage that. It's 542.
2: Here's the Country 104.9 Food and Ag Report.
3: Through the first 5 months of this year, the Canadian Food Inspection Agency has reported 19 outbreaks of the highly pathogenic avian influenza. One of them was in Amherstburg Township back in February. There were also 5 cases of chronic wasting disease, as well as 5 other cases. However, none of them were in Ontario. Meanwhile, south of the border, screwworms could cost Texas $1.8 billion. The United States Department of Agriculture says the last time screwworms got into the state, it cost them $283 to $375 million. Now, that was in the 70s, so adjusting for inflation, it's going to be almost $2 billion this time around. And that's your Food and Ag Report. I'm Phil DeLand.
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0: Country 104.9, 551. Got your news update coming up in just a couple minutes. Got the official summer forecast for Huron County. Tell you what summer is going to be like along Ontario's west coast. Got the latest in trade talks between Canada, Mexico, and the U.S. Peace talks between the U.S. and Iran are in the news. Also, what's going to replace Hockey Night in Canada on the CBC? We got an idea of that. All those details coming up in minutes.
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3: Good morning. I'm Fatty Giri. Summer kicks off this weekend, and you can expect some heat in Huron County. Environment Canada has released their projections for the summer, with forecasters calling for warmer than normal temperatures. The agency says Huron County can expect more days above 30 degrees. Last summer had 11 days over 30, the majority in July. An update on free trade talks with the U.S. President Donald Trump says he'd like the trade deal with Canada and Mexico to expire before a deal's reached.
4: I would rather leave it unsigned. I'd rather have it terminated. I would rather not have the agreement, but I may sign it.
5: Right.
4: But I would rather we do better as a country if we don't have an agreement.
3: Canada, Mexico, and the U.S. must decide by July 1st whether they want to extend the three-country trade deal beyond its 2036 expiry date. Meantime, another update in peace talks between the U.S. and Iran. President Donald Trump says he signed an agreement with Iran yesterday, which calls for that country to dilute its supply of highly enriched uranium. The deal also allows Iran to sell their oil freely and reopen a major shipping lane to allow maritime traffic to pass through again. An RCMP officer based in Quebec has been charged for allegedly threatening U.S. President Trump. Reports say the officer posted a threatening video on Snapchat in June of last year while he was deployed for a G7 security detail involving Trump in Alberta. The officer is expected to answer to the charges in a Quebec courtroom July 30th. And it looks like more sports programming will replace Hockey Night in Canada on the CBC. The broadcaster says it will launch a Saturday night show highlighting Canadian athletes from around the world. CBC officials say it will include more coverage of women's sports. And now a look at sports.
6: I'm RJ Brighthead with the morning sports. Canada will go for their first World Cup win against Qatar today at 6 p.m. in Vancouver. Alphonso Davies will be available. He hasn't played since he injured his hamstring in May. Canada's ranked 30th. Qatar is 49th, so it's a winnable match, although the rankings didn't help heavily favored Portugal, who ended in a draw with Congo. Yesterday's winners were England, Colombia, and Ghana. The Maple Leafs hired Jim Hiller as head coach. Last season, he coached the Kings until he was let go in March. The Maple Leafs AHL affiliate, the Marlies, can win the Calder Cup at home tonight. PWHL draft, Vancouver took star defender Caroline Harvey first overall. She was the MVP at the Olympics, winning gold with the U.S., and was just named IIHF Female Player of the Year. Max Scherzer was put on the IL with back spasms just before his start, so a pivot to a bullpen game and seven Blue Jays relievers combined to shut out the Red Sox. And today is round one of the U.S. Open. That's sports. The forecast is next.
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3: Rain jacket weather this morning, but we'll see showers slow down throughout the day. Staying cloudy, though. Cooler high of 17 today. Clearing overnight and falling to 11 this evening. For tomorrow, sun and cloud, high 21. It's 16 in Brucefield, 16 in Amberley, and 16 outside our studios in Goderich. I'm Fatty Giddy, and now you're up to date.
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0: Girl. 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Have you been watching a lot of World Cup games?
1: Yeah, a little bit, yeah.
0: Yeah, well, it's been a lot of fun. But you know who's really winning at the World Cup? Beer. Beer's doing well. Tell you more after Kenny Chesney.

0: Country 104.9, today's best country. I was telling you earlier on in the week how the Scottish have descended upon Boston because there were some World Cup games going on there, and there's at least three bars reporting that they drank all the beer. All the beer on the premises.
1: The Scots drank all the beer. Evidently, the Scots aren't the only problem. The Australians are also a problem.
0: Yeah, the Australians are the problem here in Canada. So Australia was playing in Vancouver, some soccer games, and the Australians were all going out to the bars, and there's a bar called Dublin Collins saying that the Australians were intentionally trying to drink all the beer at the bar.
1: That's good intentions, right?
0: Good intentions.
1: As long as they're paying for the beer, yeah, they're trying to sell the bar out. That's all right.
0: So actually, the liquor distribution branch in BC saying they're running about 1.6 million higher than typical numbers for this time of year. So the World Cup having people drinking, and they're making some good money there.
1: Now, I talked to an Australian one time. All I know about Australian beer is Foster's.
0: Yeah.
1: Apparently, Foster's is a big Australian brand, and apparently every Australian hates Foster's. Apparently it's trash beer.
0: Oh, really?
1: Yeah. So if you're ever going to Australia and you order you're a Canadian and you order a Foster's, they're going to look at you like you're an idiot.
0: Oh, really? Yeah. Like at least the Irish like Guinness. That's kind of their
1: thing. Well, that's because Guinness is delicious.
0: It is delicious.
1: And it's not a stereotype. We have it here. You can probably find Foster's in this country, but Guinness is all over the place in Canada. It's on tap most places. You go to Australia and you order a Foster's, they're going to be like, oh, are you sure you don't want something good?
2: Could I get a Foster's?
1: What was that?
0: Was that Australian?
1: It was something.
0: But
1: air came out of your mouth, and I think you were forming words. I don't know what accent it was, though.
0: So we drink a lot here in Huron County.
1: Sure, yeah.
0: Bruce County. You know.
1: Officially.
0: But I've never...
1: health officials have said we drink more than average in Huron County, yeah.
0: But we prepare for it. I don't think I've ever been to an event like Summerfest or this weekend's, the Dungannon Super Bowl.
1: Yeah.
0: I don't think I've ever been to an event that ran out of beer.
1: That's because we are ready here in Huron County.
0: We know.
1: We know our kind. It's 6:12.
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If you're outside or you're looking outside, you know, it doesn't really look like summer. It doesn't feel too much like summer. Today is going to be a high of 17. We're at 16 outside our studios in Goderich, but summer kicks off this weekend. Summer begins on Sunday, and Environment Canada has released their forecast for Huron County for the summer. We'll talk more after Travis Tritt, Country 104.9.

0: 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It is 6:20. Might not feel too summery today, but summer is coming on Sunday. Officially starts in Huron County. And Environment Canada saying we're looking at warmer weather than normal. Going to have more days above 30 degrees this summer in Huron County. Last summer, we had 11 days over 30, most of those in July.
1: Oh, that was it.
0: I think it was five of them in July. And then there was three in June, three in August, individually.
1: I prefer the low 20s.
0: Why?
1: You
0: live along Lake Huron, bro. It gets real hot. You dive in the lake. It's awesome. It's a five-minute drive.
1: I don't got a beach body.
0: I agree.
1: Yeah.
0: I agree. But if you want to work on your beach body for this summer, it's too late. But you can always get ahead of working on your beach body for next summer.
1: Yep.
0: And I know it's work, but it's really simple. It's just cardio, healthy eating, and lots of Ozempic. Five things you need to know in minutes.
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2: Summer kicks off this weekend, and Environment Canada says it'll be a warmer summer than normal, with more days above 30 than last year. Last summer had 11 days over 30, the majority in July. President Donald Trump says he'd like the trade deal with Canada and Mexico to expire, saying his country is better off without a trade agreement. Canada, Mexico, and the U.S. must decide by July 1st whether they want to extend the three-country trade deal beyond its 2036 expiry date. Another update in peace talks between the U.S. and Iran. President Trump says he signed an agreement with Iran yesterday, which calls for that country to dilute its supply of highly enriched uranium and reopen a major shipping lane to maritime traffic. The Strait of Hormuz.
3: Yeah, just dump the uranium into the strait.
2: There you go.
3: That'll fix it.
2: That'll clear it out?
3: No.
2: It looks like more sports programming will replace Hockey Night in Canada on the CBC. The broadcaster says it will launch a Saturday night show highlighting Canadian athletes from around the world, including more women's sports. Rainy this morning. We're going to see showers slow down throughout the day. Staying cloudy, though. Cooler high of 17. Clearing overnight and falling to 11 this evening. For tomorrow, sun and cloud, high 21. We're at 16 outside our studios in Goderich. Those are the five things you need to know.
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Cole Wetzel and Tucker Wetmore in the news this morning. Here's Fools.

0: It's time for country news. Tucker Wetmore says he may never have become famous if it wasn't for his mom driving him to Nashville on a three-day road trip. He shared in a recent interview how in 2020, during COVID, his mom drove him to Nashville because he was sick with COVID and drove.
1: She shared a car with him?
0: Yeah. Well, she's got to get him to Nashville.
1: No, she doesn't.
0: Yeah, he's got to get famous. I'm sure she's benefiting from this, too.
1: She could have died. We didn't have a vaccine.
0: Yeah, what's more important, being famous or dying? So drove all the way from Oregon.
1: That, you hear that, kids? If you're listening and you want to be famous, it doesn't matter if it means life or death of your parent. Go for gold.
0: So, yeah, she got him there, and he's worked hard over the last 5 or 6 years.
1: And yeah, now she survived by her famous son,
0: and
1: too.
0: I don't know.
1: I'm sure it'll be a beautiful service.
0: No word on whether she got COVID or not, but anyways. Yeah.
1: Or lived.
0: Yeah, no, I'm pretty sure she's still alive.
1: Why are you sure about that? She drove in a car with somebody with COVID before the vaccine.
0: I'm sure he wouldn't be telling this story if she died.
1: Maybe he told it at her funeral.
0: Mom sacrificed her life so I could get to Nashville.
1: So that I could play guitar in front of 400 people.
0: Co Wetzel, who's coming to Lucknow's Music in the Fields August 29th, has partnered with clothing company Rock and Roll Denim for a limited edition of men's apparel. It's looking at some of the clothes. There's a Texas camo polo shirt. There's a slim fit Aztec stripe long sleeve snap shirt. I like the snap buttons.
1: None of these words make sense to me.
0: Have you ever seen the cowboy shirts with the snap buttons?
1: I think so.
0: Love those.
1: Might know it to see it. Again, none of these words make sense to me. I might know it to see it. What's the difference between a camo shirt and a Texas camo shirt?
0: I don't know. Does Texas have his own camo?
1: I'm asking you, homeboy.
0: He's from Texas, so that's just what they're calling it.
1: Okay.
0: So you can get this stuff ahead of the concert at Lucknow's Music in the Fields, or you could go shirtless,
1: yeah,
0: as most people do.
1: As the Lord intended. Yeah. That's country news at 641.
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3: Through the first 5 months of this year, the Canadian Food Inspection Agency has reported 19 outbreaks of the highly pathogenic avian influenza. One of them was in Amherstburg Township back in February. There were also 5 cases of chronic wasting disease, as well as 5 other cases. However, none of them were in Ontario. Meanwhile, south of the border, screwworms could cost Texas $1.8 billion. The United States Department of Agriculture says the last time screwworms got into the state, it cost them $283 to $375 million. Now, that was in the 70s, so adjusting for inflation, it's going to be almost $2 billion this time around. And that's your Food and Ag Report. I'm Phil DeLand.
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0: Country 104.9, 647, coming up just after the 7 o'clock news. We're reading another submission in our Dad, You're Weird Father's Day contest. You got today, you got tomorrow to submit your weird dad fact. And we want to hear from the dads, too. We've been hearing from a lot of women with dads in their lives. Not that many dudes. So, dudes, you want to get something for yourself for Father's Day? Go to country1049.ca. Click the Dad, You're Weird banner. Let us know about the weird thing the dad in your life does, or if you're a dad, the weird thing you do. And maybe you think it's normal and your family always makes fun of you. Let Matt and Fatty decide. Maybe it is normal.
1: Yeah, defend your weirdness.
0: Let us set the record straight. Meantime, it looks like Canada's population going down again. We'll talk more after Owen Rigling, Country 104.9.

0: Country 104.9 at 651. Going to be a little cooler today. High of 17. Going to stay relatively cloudy in Huron County. Got the latest numbers from StatsCan about the country's population. It dropped by 55,000 in the first 3 months of this year. Our population is still sitting around 41.4 million people.
1: Okay.
0: Now, the main reason the population dropped, lower immigration numbers, lower people being brought in from other countries, lower student, foreign student visas being applied to Canada as well. So less people coming in. Also, fewer people like myself having kids.
1: Right. Also, people dying.
0: People not having kids at the rate people are dying. Yeah. Thank you for explaining the population. But yes, that's how it works. Yeah. Absolutely. But I'm thinking with the immigration thing, maybe with the World Cup going on, because we got World Cup games in Toronto and Vancouver, maybe lots of foreigners will come to our country and decide, you know what, I would move to this country. If it weren't for that coffee chain named after the drunk driving hockey guy, that stuff was terrible. Got your news update in minutes.
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2: Good morning. I'm Fatty Gideon. Summer kicks off this weekend, and you can expect some heat in Huron County. Environment Canada has released their projections for the summer, with forecasters calling for warmer than normal temperatures. The agency says Huron County can expect more days above 30 degrees. Last summer had 11 days over 30, the majority in July. An update on free trade talks with the U.S. President Donald Trump says he'd like the trade deal with Canada and Mexico to expire before a deal's reached.
3: I would rather leave it unsigned. I'd rather have it terminated. I would rather not have the agreement, but I may sign it.
4: Right.
3: But we do better as a country if we don't have an agreement.
2: Canada, Mexico, and the U.S. must decide by July 1st whether they want to extend the three-country trade deal beyond its 2036 expiry date. Meantime, another update in peace talks between the U.S. and Iran. President Donald Trump says he signed an agreement with Iran yesterday, which calls for that country to dilute its supply of highly enriched uranium. The deal also allows Iran to sell their oil freely and reopen a major shipping lane to allow maritime traffic to pass through again. An RCMP officer based in Quebec has been charged for allegedly threatening U.S. President Trump. Reports say the officer posted a threatening video on Snapchat in June of last year while he was deployed for a G7 security detail involving Trump in Alberta. The officer is expected to answer to the charges in a Quebec courtroom July 30th. And it looks like more sports programming will replace Hockey Night in Canada on the CBC. The broadcaster says it will launch a Saturday night show highlighting Canadian athletes from around the world. CBC officials say it will include more coverage of women's sports. And now a look at sports.
5: I'm RJ Brighthead with the morning sports. Canada will go for their first World Cup win against Qatar today at 6 p.m. in Vancouver. Alphonso Davies will be available. He hasn't played since he injured his hamstring in May. Canada's ranked 30th. Qatar is 49th, so it's a winnable match. Although the rankings didn't help heavily favored Portugal, who ended in a draw with Congo. Yesterday's winners were England, Colombia, and Ghana. The Maple Leafs hired Jim Hiller as head coach. Last season, he coached the Kings until he was let go in March. The Maple Leafs AHL affiliate, the Marlies, could win the Calder Cup at home tonight. PWHL draft, Vancouver took star defender Caroline Harvey first overall. She was the MVP at the Olympics, winning gold with the U.S., and was just named IIHF Female Player of the Year. Max Scherzer was put on the IL with back spasms just before his start, so a pivot to a bullpen game and seven Blue Jays relievers combined to shut out the Red Sox. And today is round one of the U.S. Open. That's sports. The forecast is next.
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2: Rain jacket weather this morning, but we'll see showers slow down throughout the day. Staying cloudy, though. Cooler high of 17 today. Clearing overnight and falling to 11 this evening. For tomorrow, sun and cloud, high 21. It's 16 in Vinastra, 16 in Wingham, and 16 outside our studios in Goderich. 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

104.9. It is 7:08 on a rainy Thursday morning in Huron County. Going to be a little cooler today as well. The high is 17. Coming up after Josh Ross, we're reading another couple more submissions in our Dad, You're Weird Father's Day contest. You got today, you got tomorrow to submit your weird dad fact. Tomorrow, we're drawing for a prize pack for $600 worth of prizes. Got more submissions after Leave Me Too, Country 104.9.

0: Dad, you're weird.
1: It's time for some more of your Dad, you're weird stories. Melissa from Clinton says, my dad will ask for Coke at a restaurant and the employee will ask if Pepsi is okay. His response is, Monopoly money okay?
2: Pepsi's not that different. Come on.
1: Monopoly money okay?
2: People will be religious about the difference between Pepsi and Coke. And yes, there is a difference. I'm not saying there's not, but it's not so great that you can't have Pepsi at a restaurant. Chill out.
1: Dads also like to say, when the bill comes, what's the damage?
2: Or is that just, you know what? I had my dad was Lebanese Canadian. He didn't say much of these cliche things. I missed out a lot.
1: Oh, you did.
2: Maybe he said them in Arabic. I never bothered to learn. Brendan from Camlaki wrote, at the end of every meal, my dad and grandfather always say, I don't care if I eat now or not. I guess to indicate that they were full. Do you have a thing you say when you're done a meal? And your belly's sticking out, your innie goes to an outie. What do you say when you're done a meal?
1: I usually just thank the person who made it. Oh, thanks. That was great.
2: Usually you made it, though.
1: I feel so full.
2: Don't you do most of the cooking in your home?
1: Yeah, I got to compliment myself sometimes.
2: You know what? Fair enough. You got a dad in your life who does something weird? Tell us about it over at country1049.ca. Click the Dad Your Weird banner. You got today, you got tomorrow, until about, let's say, 8 o'clock on the morning show to get your submission in. We're making the grand prize draw coming up at 8:50 tomorrow for a $600 grand prize from our great sponsors.
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It is 7:18. We were telling you yesterday how Hockey Night in Canada is no longer going to be on the CBC. They could not agree on a sub-licensing deal with Rogers Sportsnet, so now NHL games just going to be on Rogers Sportsnet. The odd game, I think, on Prime Video. They were doing that this past hockey season, but CBC has announced that something will replace Hockey Night in Canada. We'll talk more after Dean Brody and Great Big C, Country 104.9.

0: Country 104.9, 722, rainy for your Thursday. High of 17 today. So we learned yesterday CBC is no longer airing Hockey Night in Canada. That's done. 74 years, it's over. But broadcaster also announced that Saturday nights will be replaced by another show highlighting Canadian athletes from around the world, and that will include more women's sports coverage as well.
1: What do you mean around the world?
0: Like Canadian athletes who are competing maybe for other countries, because you'll get a lot of Canadian hockey players, for example, that go to the KHL in Russia.
1: So they'll go like live from a pole vaulting tournament in
0: Russia?
1: Not
0: necessarily live, but it'll at least, at the very least, be coverage or women's soccer coverage, live games for that.
1: Okay.
0: So it could be cool stuff like that. And I'm hoping more people pay attention to women's sports than other CBC programs, like, for example, Call the Midwife. Are you familiar with this program?
1: No.
0: Nobody is. Arctic Air. I think I've heard of Arctic Air.
1: Okay.
0: Are you familiar with that?
1: No.
0: No? Moods of Man. Do you know that show?
1: No. Run is it CBC shows?
0: These are all CBC shows. Run the Burbs, you know this show?
1: No. Do my tax dollars support these shows?
0: Yes.
1: Okay. That I don't watch.
0: Stephen and Chris, have you heard of the show Stephen and Chris?
1: Are they designers?
0: I don't know.
1: I think so.
0: I don't know.
1: Like they're interior designers.
0: Are you sure about that?
1: Yeah, it sounds familiar. I don't know. Again,
0: You're not even sure. Nobody is, because nobody watches these shows, and I'm hoping the new sports show with more women's sports gets more coverage than these shows. Five things you need to know in minutes.
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1: Summer kicks off this weekend, and Environment Canada says it will be a warmer than normal summer with more days above 30 than last year. Last summer, Canada says it will be a warmer than normal summer with more days above 30 than last year. Last summer had 11 days over 30 in Huron County, the majority in July.

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1: Water dilutes.
0: It looks like more sports programming will replace Hockey Night in Canada on the CBC. The broadcaster says it will launch a Saturday night show highlighting Canadian athletes from around the world, including more women's sports. So that'll be Saturday nights at some point in the future.
1: I hope they keep the theme song. Dun, dun, dun, dun, dun. Oh, no, they got rid of that a while ago, didn't they?
0: Yes, sir. Yeah. Rainey, this... Have you said anything of value on the segment?
1: Or bring it back. It's time to bring it back.
0: Bring it back. Yes. Rainy this morning. We're going to see showers slow down throughout the day. Staying cloudy, though. Cooler high of 17. Clearing overnight, falling to 11 this evening. For tomorrow, sun and cloud, high 21. We're at 16 outside our studios in Goderich. Those are the five things you need to know.
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0: Country 104.9, 735. Remember 3 years ago, Matthew, the year of our Lord, 2023. That was the year the Titan submersible imploded. Remember the Titan submersible?
1: Oh, yeah, that submersible that should have never went down.
0: Yeah, from the company OceanGate. It's back in the news. And what you're going to learn about the Titan submersible is not going to surprise you at all. Talk more after Dierks Bentley, Country 104.9.

0: 9.9, it is 7:39. That Titan submersible is back in the news. If you don't remember, it was 3 years ago. There's this company called OceanGate. They built this submarine kind of like a, it was like a personal project for the guy who owned the company OceanGate. He made the submersible to go down to see the Titanic in the middle of the Atlantic. And a lot of engineers told him, you're not using the right materials. It's poorly made and it's going to collapse on you. And it did. And I believe there is six people who died in that submersible.
1: Wasn't it controlled by like a PlayStation controller or something?
0: Like an old aftermarket PlayStation controller, not like an authentic Sony PlayStation controller. Like the one you buy at Walmart for half the price. That's like bright pink. It's one of those controllers. But it's back in the news today because the Department of Fisheries and Oceans released a report saying because they launched off the coast of Newfoundland, the Department of Fisheries and Oceans had to oversee this vessel. And apparently they flagged it as not being approved or certified by any regulatory body and that it was built from materials not widely used in submersibles and that they didn't have insurance. There was a lot of issues with this thing, but OceanGate decided to go ahead anyways, despite all these issues from engineers and from the government of Canada.
1: Yeah, they were going down to see the Titanic.
0: I wonder, did they see it? Do we know if they saw the Titanic before the implosion?
1: I hope they got a look at it before they died.
0: I hope so, right? Yeah. All that for no view, that'd be tough. And I know government rules can be boring, but some of them are meant to protect us. For example, what materials a submarine should be made from.
1: It's important.
0: Classic example. Then there's dumb rules, like how it's illegal to pirate movies. Like, I'm not paying $12.99 for Scary Movie 6. I will fight you. It's 7:41.
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3: Through the first 5 months of this year, the Canadian Food Inspection Agency has reported 19 outbreaks of the highly pathogenic avian influenza. One of them was in Amherstburg Township back in February. There were also 5 cases of chronic wasting disease, as well as 5 other cases. However, none of them were in Ontario. Meanwhile, south of the border, screwworms could cost Texas $1.8 billion. The United States Department of Agriculture says the last time screwworms got into the state, it cost them $283 to $375 million. Now, that was in the 70s, so adjusting for inflation, it's going to be almost $2 billion this time around. And that's your Food and Ag Report. I'm Phil DeLand.
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0: Today's best country, Country 104.9. Fatty and I always make it a thing to go see Heather Hart at the CHSS cafeteria on Halloween. We deliver candy to her and she hooks us up with cookies. And I'm bringing Heather up because Heather's been a mainstay at the cafeteria at CHSS for, I believe, over 50 years. She's just always been there. And Thursday, today, is her last day. She's retiring.
1: She's retiring.
0: Finally retiring.
1: After 50-some years.
0: Yeah. How many, do you think of how many kids have been through that school system and that know Heather?
1: If you know Heather, you got a story about Heather, send us a text, 519-612-1049. Heather's one of the first people I really learned to love in Huron County. When I moved here back in 2012, we did visits to high schools around the area, again, for Halloween, and just as part of the morning show. And Heather was one of the first people I met who did something really nice for me. She gave me a big box of cookies.
0: Oh.
1: And we've loved Heather for a long time at this station, and she's retiring. No more cookies for us.
0: I know. Well, maybe the person who takes over will hook us up with cookies.
1: No, they're going to suck. Heather's the best.
0: So if you have any Heather Hart stories, we want to hear them. Nice stories.
1: If you went to Central Huron Secondary at any point in the last 50-some years and you got a story about Heather, send us a text at 519-612-1049. We wanted to give her a special shout-out because we love her. We know a lot of students love her. We've talked to people who had her working in the cafeteria, then they had kids and their kids went to that school with Heather working in the cafeteria.
0: She's looking at three generations she's fed?
1: Generations of Huron County children Heather has fed over at Central Huron Secondary. Heather, thank you for all the things you do. A lot of people in education make it a magical experience. Cafeteria people are absolutely some of them.
0: Yeah.
1: So Heather, congratulations on a long, lovely career. You've made an impression on Matt and I, made an impression on a lot of students. We love you. Congratulations. You can take tomorrow off. I think it's exams, so she doesn't have to work.
0: Enjoy the time off.
1: But enjoy the time off, Heather. Got your news update in minutes.
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3: Good morning. I'm Fatty Giri. Summer kicks off this weekend, and you can expect some heat in Huron County. Environment Canada has released their projections for the summer, with forecasters calling for warmer than normal temperatures. The agency says Huron County can expect more days above 30 degrees. Last summer had 11 days over 30, the majority in July. An update on free trade talks with the U.S. President Donald Trump says he'd like the trade deal with Canada and Mexico to expire before a deal's reached.
4: I would rather leave it unsigned. I'd rather have it terminated. I would rather not have the agreement, but I may sign it.
5: Right.
4: But I would rather we do better as a country if we don't have an agreement.
3: Canada, Mexico, and the U.S. must decide by July 1st whether they want to extend the three-country trade deal beyond its 2036 expiry date. Meantime, another update in peace talks between the U.S. and Iran. President Donald Trump says he signed an agreement with Iran yesterday, which calls for that country to dilute its supply of highly enriched uranium. The deal also allows Iran to sell their oil freely and reopen a major shipping lane to allow maritime traffic to pass through again. An RCMP officer based in Quebec has been charged for allegedly threatening U.S. President Trump. Reports say the officer posted a threatening video on Snapchat in June of last year while he was deployed for a G7 security detail involving Trump in Alberta. The officer is expected to answer to the charges in a Quebec courtroom July 30th. And it looks like more sports programming will replace Hockey Night in Canada on the CBC. The broadcaster says it will launch a Saturday night show highlighting Canadian athletes from around the world. CBC officials say it will include more coverage of women's sports. And now a look at sports.
6: I'm RJ Brighthead with the morning sports. Canada will go for their first World Cup win against Qatar today at 6 p.m. in Vancouver. Alphonso Davies will be available. He hasn't played since he injured his hamstring in May. Canada's ranked 30th. Qatar is 49th, so it's a winnable match, although the rankings didn't help heavily favored Portugal, who ended in a draw with Congo. Yesterday's winners were England, Colombia, and Ghana. The Maple Leafs hired Jim Hiller as head coach. Last season, he coached the Kings until he was let go in March. The Maple Leafs AHL affiliate, the Marlies, can win the Calder Cup at home tonight. PWHL draft, Vancouver took star defender Caroline Harvey first overall. She was the MVP at the Olympics, winning gold with the U.S., and was just named IIHF Female Player of the Year. Max Scherzer was put on the IL with back spasms just before his start, so a pivot to a bullpen game and seven Blue Jays relievers combined to shut out the Red Sox. And today is round one of the U.S. Open. That's sports. The forecast is next.
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3: Rain jacket weather this morning, but we'll see showers slow down throughout the day. Staying cloudy, though. Cooler high of 17 today. Clearing overnight and falling to 11 this evening. For tomorrow, sun and cloud, high 21. It's 15 in Bayfield, 15 in Walton, and 15 outside our studios in Goderich. I'm Fatty Giddy, and now you're up to date.
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Mark the date. 3 weekends from now, it is the Howick Homecoming, July 3rd to the 5th. Time to go home. If you're raised in that area, go on over to Howick. Coming up, we're going to be chatting with Stephanie Johnson about all the amazing activities that are going on. After Eric Church, here's Springsteen.

0: Country 104.9, today's best country. The Howick Homecoming is this year, July 3rd to the 5th. It's happening at the Howick Community Center. And we have one of the organizers, Stephanie Johnson, on the phone to tell us all about it and why you should go to Homegrown in Howick. They're celebrating 170 years of heritage, harvest, and heart. Good morning, Stephanie. One of the things we noticed was you're having a Howick Idol competition.
1: So we actually have a preliminary round on this Saturday night at the Howick Community Center. We're partnering up with our Optimists and doing a wing night. So we've got 20 contestants who are competing to then make it to the finals on our homecoming weekend.
0: How many people are you expecting to come home to Howick?
1: We've sold lots of tickets for our meals and dances thus far, and we keep hearing about lots of people that are planning to come home. We're hoping to see a lot of familiar faces.
2: Lots of stuff for adults. There's the beer gardens, there's the fish fry. Lots of stuff for kids as well, from what I understand.
1: Yes, Saturday we've got lots happening for the kids. We're starting off the day with a parade through Fordwich, which is fun for everybody, but then we've got a really big kids zone lined up for Saturday as well, with lots of free activities for kids of all ages. We've got inflatables, face painting, balloons, a reptile show, a magician, and everyone will have to come out to see for themselves.
2: Road hockey's going on as well. You got the pancake breakfast on Sunday.
0: There's going to be live music, a trivia night, a glow-in-the-dark dance for kids, a cornhole tournament, a dance for the adults, and I also understand you're going out with a bang Sunday night.
1: So fireworks are happening at dusk, so come over anytime after 9 to the community center, grab a seat, or sit in the parking lot in your vehicle, whatever's comfortable, and we've got a pretty big fireworks show lined up.
0: Where can people find the whole schedule so they don't miss anything?
1: They can head to our website at howickhomecoming2026.com. They can also find us at the same handle on Facebook and Instagram, and we can get you connected with tickets for meals and details about our schedule.
0: Howick Homecoming Weekend is July 3rd to the 5th. At the Howick Community Center. Thanks so much for coming on and telling us about it.
1: Thank you for having me.
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1: 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What's the longest you've ever worked at one job?
2: Goodness, this one.
1: This one, yeah.
2: This one, this year, so I started 2012. Yeah, it'll be 14 years.
1: Okay.
2: In August, yeah.
1: That's quite an accomplishment. Can you imagine?
2: Is it? I didn't want to look for other work. Is that an accomplishment?
1: Maybe not.
2: Too lazy to find a higher paying job? So sure, yeah. Congratulations to me.
1: Can you imagine working the same place, though, for 50 years?
2: 50 whole years.
1: Yeah, somebody in our local community is celebrating 50 years, and they're retiring today. Going to do a shout-out to them after. Martina McBride.

0: Today's Best Country, Country 104.9. Congratulations again to Heather Hart. She is a mainstay at the CHSS cafeteria. She has been there for 50 years feeding kids. And it's come full circle. There's actually a teacher that reached out to us who teaches now at the school, who actually was a student at the school. And he wrote this. Devin wrote, "Heather is amazing and has been a true rock at CHSS, always ready with her quick wit, warm personality, and funny stories. I was a student at CHSS, and many years later, when I returned as a teacher, Heather's presence made it feel as though no time had passed. She has been a constant source of positivity and support, helping make CHSS feel like home for generations of students and staff alike." Very nice tribute.
1: Very cool. That was from Teacher Devin.
0: Yeah.
1: Devin over at Central Huron Secondary. So congratulations, Heather. 50 years plus over at Central Huron Secondary, making the students happy in the cafeteria. And people who serve you food, they're the best, right?
0: Right, yeah.
1: They're feeding you. That's the one way, that's the universal thing. If you want to make somebody happy, anybody, anywhere on this planet, anytime, you feed them, you give them some food, and they'll love you for it.
0: Yeah, well, we love Heather, not just because she gives us cookies. But we like her warm personality.
1: She's also super funny, too.
0: She's very funny.
1: She's really funny.
0: And what is she going to do in retirement, you think? Just anything that doesn't involve teenagers, maybe,
1: for a little while? If she bakes some cookies, Country 104.9 is at 300 Suncoast Drive East in Goderich. You can bring them over here. But I hope she enjoys her retirement as much as everybody who went to CHSS enjoyed her company. Congratulations, Heather. We love you. Five things you need to know in minutes.
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1: Summer kicks off this weekend, and Environment Canada says Huron County will be warmer than normal, with more days above 30 than last year. Last summer had 11 days over 30, most of those in July. President Donald Trump says he would like the trade deal with Canada and Mexico to expire, saying his country is better off without a trade agreement. Canada, Mexico, and the U.S. must decide by July 1st whether they want to extend the three-country trade deal beyond. Canada, Mexico, and the U.S. must decide by July 1st whether they want to extend the three-country trade deal beyond its 2036 expiry date.

0: Another update in peace talks between the U.S. and Iran. President Trump says he signed an agreement with Iran yesterday, which calls for that country to dilute its supply of highly enriched uranium and reopen a major shipping lane to maritime traffic. The Strait of Hormuz.
1: Yes.
0: Which we just learned about this year. It looks like more sports programming will replace Hockey Night in Canada on the CBC. The broadcaster says it will launch a Saturday night show highlighting Canadian athletes from around the world, including more women's sports.
2: Oh, nice.
1: So it'll be just Hockey Night or whatever night.
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1: Or it'll be like...
0: And it'll be something else on CBC.
1: Like Soccer Night in Canada or pole Vaulting Night in Canada.
0: Are there like pole vaulting nights?
1: I don't know. Could be.
0: I would watch that.
1: Tennis night in Canada, if you will.
0: They usually do that during the day. And tennis is around the world, so it's hard to schedule a night. I'm glad we had this conversation. Nobody is listening anymore. Rainy this morning. We're going to see showers slow down throughout the day. Going to stay cloudy, though. Cooler high of 17. Clearing overnight and falling to 11 this evening. Sun and cloud tomorrow, high 21. We're at 17 outside our studios in Goderich. Those are the five things you need to know.
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1: 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It's 8:36 on a cloudy Thursday. Coming up after Callum McKerney, the latest in country music news. After Rear View, it's Mornings with Matt and Fatty.

0: It's time for country news. Tucker Wetmore says he may never have become famous if it wasn't for his mom driving him to Nashville on a three-day road trip during COVID.
1: during peak COVID.
0: So mom was driving because he had COVID, and they're heading to Nashville so he can, you know, learn a few things or two and become famous.
1: Was anything in Nashville open?
0: Not really.
1: Like, was he driving? I guess it worked out for him, so what do I know?
0: Well, they did concerts, remember, in drive-in theaters.
1: Okay.
0: For a bit.
1: Yeah.
0: Weird time to go.
1: So he had COVID, and she drove him in the same vehicle?
0: Yeah.
1: With him having COVID? And I'm guessing because it's his mom, she's older than him.
0: Yeah.
1: Is she still alive?
0: They risked it all, even their lives.
1: Is he saying this because she died? Like, was this a comment he made at her memorial after complications from COVID?
0: No, he was just doing a shout out to his mom for driving a 3-day road trip with him.
1: Like, was the shout out at a funeral home is what I'm asking?
0: No.
1: No.
0: Mom survived the COVID, I believe.
1: You don't know.
0: I don't know, but I'm sure he would be talking very differently if she had died.
1: Well, no, he's talking nicely about her, but we don't know if she's dead or alive. I'm guessing dead, but neither Matt or I know.
0: Meanwhile, Coe Wetzel, who's coming to Lucknow's Music in the Fields August 29th, he's partnered with clothing company Rock and Roll Denim for a limited edition collection of men's apparel.
1: Yeah, so if you ever wanted to dress like Coe Wetzel, your weirdo dream has come true.
0: Well, and he likes these clothes because they're loose fitting. And he says, making sure I can do the splits if I need to is important on stage. So they really rock out. It's going to be a good show at Lucknow's Music in the Fields. They rock out. They're dancing all over the place. They need these loose fitting clothes.
1: Bro, sweatpants.
0: Yeah. No, I know
1: you're country music and you got to wear jeans, but you want to do the splits? You want to be comfortable? You need something loose fitting? Sweatpants, homeboy.
0: Yeah, that's unprofessional.
1: Is that on stage? I thought you were making a personal slight against me because I wear sweatpants at work.
0: That too. It's unprofessional.
1: It's unprofessional, and frankly, they smell. That's country news. It's 8:41.
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You have until 8 a.m. tomorrow to get into our Father's Day contest. It's called Dad, You're Weird. A lot of weird dads around here. And we're reading the stories. We're going to read a couple more after Ella Langley and Morgan Wallen.

0: Dad, you're weird.
1: Going to read a few more Dad, you're weird stories. Stories submitted by you about your weird dads. Averly from Clinton says, my dad, to anyone he wants to distract or mess with, will just randomly point up high somewhere and say, isn't that a weird place to hang an elephant?
2: Yeah.
1: Just to make someone look and distract them. That's a good idea, right?
2: Nope.
1: Like you're doing something annoying. I can just be like, isn't that a good place to hang an elephant?
2: No, just walk away. And say, but before you walk away, say you're annoying and then walk away. Plain speak.
1: Yeah.
2: No need for a distraction. Listener Tasha from Goddard says, every time I try to talk to my dad, mid-conversation, he'd tell me, I'm done talking. He's no longer with us, but I got a tattoo in his handwriting saying, I'm done talking. Love, Dad.
1: Oh, that's adorable. I like that.
2: Or is it disrespectful?
1: No, I love that.
2: Mid-conversation being like, done talking.
1: I'm done talking.
2: Well, I don't know the tone.
1: Might have been joking.
2: Or not.
1: Oh, get some done talking.
2: Either way, Tasha seemed to like it, so she got the tattoo, which is kind of cool.
1: Nice memory.
2: You got a fact about your dad? Something weird the dad in your life does, or if you're a dad, the thing you do that people say is weird. Head to country1049.ca. Click the Dad, You're Weird banner. Let us know about it. We do our grand prize draw tomorrow at this time, around 8:50 on the morning show, just ahead of Father's Day. So you got till tomorrow morning at 8 a.m. to get your submission in.
1: I'd love to hear about some weird collections. Sometimes it's some dads collect some weird things.
2: What do you collect?
1: I don't collect anything too weird, but my dad would just collect all kinds of electronics. Like he would have like 50 tape recorders, for example. Like just weird stuff.
2: Why?
1: He didn't need that many backups. My dad always has a backup of everything in case one thing breaks down.
2: But like 49 backups?
1: Yes. Yes, pretty much of everything.
2: Also,
1: he's got TVs in closets just ready to go in case the one he has breaks.
2: Was this recent? Like, does he know we haven't used tapes in like one or two decades?
1: Well, he's got tapes. He's got walls and walls of tapes.
2: Does he listen to the tapes?
1: Yeah. It's all his old preaching.
2: He listens to him. It's like, bro, yeah. You were there. You know what you're saying.
1: Yeah.
2: All right. Head to country1049.ca. Click the Dad, You're Weird banner. 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

A rainy day today, but we'll see showers slow down throughout the day. Staying cloudy, though. Cooler high of 17 today. Clearing overnight and falling to 11 this evening. For tomorrow, sun and cloud, high 21.

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Rain jacket weather today, but we'll see showers slow down throughout the day, staying cloudy with a cooler high of 17. Clearing overnight and falling to 11 this evening. For tomorrow, sun and cloud, high 21.

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A rainy day today, but we'll see showers slow down throughout the day. Staying cloudy, though. Cooler high of 17 today. Clearing overnight and falling to 11 this evening. For tomorrow, sun and cloud, high 21.

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6: Rain jacket weather today, but we'll see showers slow down throughout the day, staying cloudy with a cooler high of 17. Clearing overnight and falling to 11 this evening. For tomorrow, sun and cloud, high 21.
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Tucker Wetmore with Brunette, today's Best Country, Country 104.9. Good morning, Zach here. How's it going? Welcome to Thursday. Hey, we're almost there to the weekend. We're almost there. Full weather update coming up in about 10 minutes here. Here's Keith Urban, Cup Car.

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5: Rain jacket weather continuing this afternoon with chances for off and on rain until about dinner time, clearing after that. The high today, 17. Partly cloudy overnight and falling to 11 this evening. For tomorrow, sun and cloud, high 21.

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1: Brown, bury me in Georgia. 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I thought this was pretty cool. A German man has assembled 65,000 Lego bricks, and it's all in the shape of a bratwurst and a bun to break the Guinness World Record for the largest Lego brick sausage. He said that the record attempt was actually to pay tribute to his home region. That's where the bratwurst is actually a local specialty. Now I want to travel now. I want to go there.
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0: 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We got your news, weather, and sports coming up at the top of the hour at noon. Following that, it is Thursday, which means we have your Throwback Thursday songs. 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
3: Good afternoon. I'm Fadi Giri. Summer kicks off this weekend, and you can expect some heat in Huron County. Environment Canada has released their projections for the summer, with forecasters calling for warmer than normal temperatures. The agency says Huron County can expect more days above 30 degrees. Last summer had 11 days over 30, the majority in July. An update on free trade talks with the U.S. President Donald Trump says he'd like the trade deal with Canada and Mexico to expire before a deal's reached.
4: I would rather leave it unsigned. I'd rather have it terminated. I would rather not have the agreement, but I may sign it.
5: Right.
4: But I would rather, we do better as a country if we don't have an agreement.
3: Canada, Mexico, and the U.S. must decide by July 1st whether they want to extend the three-country trade deal beyond its 2036 expiry date. Meantime, another update in peace talks between the U.S. and Iran. President Donald Trump says he signed an agreement with Iran yesterday, which calls for that country to dilute its supply of highly enriched uranium. The deal also allows Iran to sell their oil freely and reopen a major shipping lane to allow maritime traffic to pass through again. An RCMP officer based in Quebec has been charged for allegedly threatening U.S. President Trump. Reports say the officer posted a threatening video on Snapchat in June of last year while he was deployed for a G7 security detail involving Trump in Alberta. The officer is expected to answer to the charges in a Quebec courtroom July 30th. And it looks like more sports programming will replace Hockey Night in Canada on the CBC. The broadcaster says it will launch a Saturday night show highlighting Canadian athletes from around the world. CBC officials say it will include more coverage of women's sports. Turning to sports, the Toronto Blue Jays are looking for their second sweep of the season tonight when they wrap up a three-game set against the Boston Red Sox. Treya Savage goes for the Jays. The only time the Jays have had a sweep this season was their home opening series against the Oakland A's in March. Four games today at the World Cup just getting underway, Czechia versus South Africa. At 3, Switzerland takes on Bosnia-Herzegovina. Canada takes on Qatar at 6. It's looking hopeful for the Canadians, who are 19 spots ahead of the Qataris in the FIFA rankings. The 9 o'clock match has Mexico and Korea facing off. The lone WNBA match has the Indiana Fever home to Atlanta. And that's news and sports. The forecast is next.
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3: The rain jacket weather continuing this afternoon. Chances for off and on rain until about dinner time, then clearing after that. The high today, 17. Partly cloudy overnight, falling to 11 this evening. For tomorrow, sun and cloud, the high 21. It's 15 in Lawnsboro, 16 in Exeter, and 15 outside our studios in Goderich. I'm Fadi Giri, and now you're up to date.
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0: 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We had the Nitty Gritty Dirt Band, we also had Joe Diffie, and we also heard from Reba McEntire before that. Now, Reba McEntire, she was actually supposed to star in the movie Titanic. She was supposed to play the role of Molly Brown. Now, she couldn't actually do that one because of conflicting touring dates, so the role famously went to Kathy Bates instead.
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5: Rain jacket weather continuing this afternoon with chances for off and on rain until about dinner time, clearing after that. The high today, 17. Partly cloudy overnight and falling to 11 this evening. For tomorrow, sun and cloud, high 21.

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1: 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So the world's oldest living land animal, which is the tortoise named Jonathan, who you probably remember him from like a couple of months ago when I mentioned the cryptocurrency scam that was involved, that he was involved with. Not really involved. He was just kind of the target of. Well, he extended his record to 194 years old. He was officially named a Guinness World Records icon. Now, apparently, Guinness World Record icons, they're a select group of record holders whose achievements have transcended their field and inspired people across the globe. How awesome is that?
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6: The wet weather sticking around this afternoon with off and on rain until around dinner time, clearing after that. The high today, 17. Partly cloudy and falling to 11 overnight. Sun and cloud tomorrow and warming to 21.

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Carrie Underwood with Church Bells. Welcome to that 1 o'clock hour. You're hanging out here with Zach. Here's Tim Hicks with Going Somewhere. Your full weather update, that's coming up in 10 minutes.

0: Today's Best Country, Country 104.9. That's Kane Brown. Like I Love Country Music. Coming up at 1:30 here, a kangaroo taking a tour of Quebec.
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4: Rain jacket weather continuing this afternoon with chances for off and on rain until about dinner time, clearing after that. The high today, 17. Partly cloudy overnight and falling to 11 this evening. For tomorrow, sun and cloud, high 21.

0: That's Megan Patrick with Safe Place to Break. Today's best country, Country 104.9. So apparently there was this kangaroo that was on the loose for several days out in Quebec. Well, he was finally captured by provincial officials, and he's actually being taken to a new permanent home at a zoo. The Galahad SPCA had posted multiple videos online of the kangaroo that was nicknamed Joey, by the way. But rescuers said that they actually could not attempt a capture without permits from provincial authorities, which is interesting. So Joey, now that they've caught him, will now have a permanent home at the Granby Zoo.
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5: From Temiskaming Shores, Ontario, McKenna Givens grew up being told often that she lacked a filter. Yes, whatever she thought just came out. She says Northern Ontario is full of talkers and storytellers, which helped hone her gift of songwriting. Last year, she was named a top four finalist in the Country Rising Contest, which led to her being the opening act for Griffin Palmer and Nate Holler at a showcase hosted by the Recklaws. She was also selected as a field pick emerging artist at Lucknow's Music in the Fields. With her latest song called Cheap Cigarettes, here's McKenna Givens.

0: Today's Best Country, Country 104.9. That's Danielle Arts with Don't Ruin Flowers. And coming up later on tonight at 6, we've got the Casey Clark Show. Casey Clark and Sasha, they're always bringing you the good stuff, the too easy trivia, Sasha's info dump, and more. 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
4: The wet weather sticking around this afternoon with off and on rain until around dinner time, clearing after that. The high today, 17. Partly cloudy and falling to 11 overnight. Sun and cloud tomorrow and warming to 21.

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Today's Best Country, Country 104.9. That's Megan Maroney with Beautiful Things. We've got Dusty Hill coming up in the next hour at 3. Here's Luke Combs. She Got the Best of Me.

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8: Rain jacket weather continuing this afternoon with chances for off and on rain until about dinner time, clearing after that. The high today, 17. Partly cloudy overnight and falling to 11 this evening. For tomorrow, sun and cloud, high 21.

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0: Tim Hicks with No Truck Song, today's Best Country, Country 104.9. So it seems like hearts weren't the only things racing for Love Island. If you know that show, if you watch that show, you're a fan of it. Well, guess what? A diehard Love Island fan in Arizona was caught speeding home at more than 100 miles an hour so she could watch the newest episode of the reality show the moment it dropped on Tuesday. She was doing 45 miles above the stated speed limit. Now, despite the driver's plea, she was in fact arrested, booked for criminal speed and reckless driving. Yeah, needless to say, she ended up missing the newest episode.
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0: 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I'm Zach. That's it for me. Hope you have a fantastic rest of the day. I am out of here, but hey, don't go away, though. We've got Dusty Hill coming up next at 3, and he's going to keep you company on the drive home. All right here on Today's Best Country, Country 104.9. Have a good one.
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7: The wet weather sticking around this afternoon with off and on rain until around dinner time, clearing after that. The high today, 17. Partly cloudy and falling to 11 overnight. Sun and cloud tomorrow and warming to 21.

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Dierks Bentley, am I the only one on today's Best Country? Country 104.9, I'm Jess Coltis, filling in for Dusty on your Thursday. On the way, we're going to hear from Tyler Hubbard. Right now, it's One Beer Away with the Reclaws on Country 104.9.

0: Dancing in the Country, that was Tyler Hubbard on today's Best Country, Country 104.9. Our community cruiser is getting back out on the road this summer, covering events. 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We are going to take a look at that weather here in just a bit. We'll also get to Luke Combs.
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4: Cloud and showers for today, continuing with a steady temperature near 19 degrees. For this evening, we'll get more cloud and showers, but things are going to clear up overnight tonight as we dip to a low near 10. A mix of sun and cloud to end the week tomorrow, and a high of around 19 degrees.

0: George Canyon, that was Surrender on today's Best Country, Country 104.9. In just a bit, I'll let you know why one city in Ohio had to surrender their Dubbot, a security officer that was, of course, a robot. I'll tell you why that didn't work out after Trisha Yearwood. We'll also get to your weather next.
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3: The cloud and showers are going to continue throughout the day today as we hold a steady temperature near 19 degrees. More cloud and showers through this evening, but things are going to clear up overnight. Tonight dipping down to a low near 10, so pretty cool. We'll get a sun-cloud mix to end the week tomorrow on a high of around 19 degrees.

0: She's in love with the boy. That was Trisha Yearwood on today's Best Country, Country 104.9, Dublin, Ohio. They've officially ended its pilot program involving a Dubbot, which is a rolling security robot deployed in their city parking garages. Now, the suburb that this little robot was helping, you know, defend, had to retire the machine last month after less than a year of service and then shipped it back to its manufacturer. Although equipped, okay, at the time they thought they were doing good, it was equipped with a 360-degree camera, two-way communication, and an emergency button. The robot failed to flag a single incident requiring police intervention. Furthermore, the security guard, the robot security guard that is, did not lead to any arrests or any tickets during its 10 months on patrol. You might be thinking, hey, maybe it was just a safe city parking garage. Nope, it just wasn't able to actually communicate back to the police. Now, while the city initially signed a two-year agreement, this was going to be for two robots with funds costing over $240,000. But ultimately, officials decided to shut down the project early due to its lack of practical impact on any of the local law enforcement. I guess it just goes to show RoboCop is good in theory, not so much when you're actually relying on a robot to save you.
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2: Good afternoon. I'm Phil DeLand. Summer kicks off this weekend, and you can expect some heat in Huron County. Environment Canada has released their projections for the summer, with forecasters calling for warmer than normal temperatures. Agency says Huron County can expect more days above 30 degrees than usual. Last summer had 11 days over 30 degrees. The majority of them were in July. A suspect has been arrested in connection to the shooting at the U.S. consulate in Toronto earlier this year. Toronto police say the 19-year-old is part of a gun-for-hire investigation that's involved a number of shootings around the city. That shooting happened on March 10th at about 5:30 in the morning. Zellers is back in Toronto. The discount retailer opened its new store earlier today on Orphis Road. This marks the first traditional store in the GTA since the last one closed in 2020. Most Zellers stores were shuttered in 2013. This weekend, you'll be able to celebrate Father's Day with free fishing. Canadian residents will be able to fish in Ontario without needing a license or outdoors card on June 20th and 21st. Minister of Natural Resources Mike Harris says, quote, some of the best memories are made out on the water, and this weekend is a great chance to do that. If you're fishing for free during the Father's Day weekend, all conservation license, catch and size limits, fishing sanctuaries, and other fishing regulations still apply. Two men have been arrested and charged after police seized millions of dollars worth of contraband tobacco. The OPP say the more than 40,000 kilograms of contraband tobacco was found at an illegal manufacturing facility on Six Nations of the Grand River Territory. Police also found an additional 300 kilograms of shisha tobacco. The street value of both products is estimated to be more than $10 million. A 34-year-old and a 45-year-old have been handed a long list of possession and trafficking-related charges. In sports this hour, Canada will attempt to win its first ever World Cup match when they play Qatar in Vancouver tonight at 6 p.m. Good news, Alphonso Davies will be available. He hasn't played since he injured his hamstring in May. Prime Minister Mark Carney is expected to be in attendance. Aren't many tickets available right now on StubHub this morning. The cheapest single ticket is $857. Most expensive is just over $32,000. Meanwhile, Blue Jays taking on the Red Sox to wrap up their series in Boston at last check. It was 3-3 in the ninth inning with a runner on for Toronto. Trey Savage got the start in this one. He went into the eighth inning before giving up a pair of solo home runs that allowed Boston to tie the game. Vladimir Guerrero Jr. hit his first home run in about a month to open the scoring. Toronto heads off to Chicago for a series against the Cubs starting tomorrow. That's news and sports. Your forecast is coming up next.
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2: Cloud and showers for today, continuing with a steady temperature near 19 degrees. For this evening, we'll get more cloud and showers, but things are going to clear up overnight tonight as we dip to a low near 10. A mix of sun and cloud to end the week tomorrow on a high of around 19 degrees. Right now, outside of our Goddard studio, it's 19 degrees. I'm Phil DeLand. Now you're up to date.
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caller thought about you on today's Best Country, Country 104.9. Lady A kicked off the top of the hour with Need You Now. I'm Jess Coltis, filling in for Dusty on your Thursday. Shania Twain coming up right now. Weren't for the Wind. It's Ella Langley on Country 104.9.

0: Rocky Mountain Low. That was Corey Kent on today's Best Country, Country 104.9. The Libro Market in the Lawn is coming up Friday, June 26th at the Libro Credit Union branch in Clinton. It's going on from 11 until 2. They're going to be highlighting local businesses in the Central Huron community, and the vendors will be set up in the Libro parking lot. Products will be ranging from maple syrup, jewelry, fresh produce, paintings, and so much more. If you want to find out about this great event, make sure you visit their website at libro.ca.
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5: Cloud and showers for today, continuing with a steady temperature near 19 degrees. For this evening, we'll get more cloud and showers, but things are going to clear up overnight tonight as we dip to a low near 10. A mix of sun and cloud to end the week tomorrow, and a high of around 19 degrees.

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9: The cloud and showers are going to continue throughout the day today as we hold a steady temperature near 19 degrees. More cloud and showers through this evening, but things are going to clear up overnight. Tonight dipping down to a low near 10, so pretty cool. We'll get a sun-cloud mix to end the week tomorrow on a high of around 19 degrees.

0: 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We have your new sports and weather coming up at the top of the hour. 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
3: Good evening, I'm Phil DeLand. Summer kicks off this weekend, and you can expect some heat in Huron County. Environment Canada has released their projections for the summer, with forecasters calling for warmer than normal temperatures. Agency says Huron County can expect more days above 30 degrees than usual. Last summer had 11 days over 30 degrees. The majority of them were in July. A suspect has been arrested in connection to the shooting at the U.S. consulate in Toronto earlier this year. Toronto police say the 19-year-old is part of a gun-for-hire investigation that's involved a number of shootings around the city. That shooting happened on March 10th at about 5:30 in the morning. Zellers is back in Toronto. The discount retailer opened its new store earlier today on Orphis Road. This marks the first traditional store in the GTA since the last one closed in 2020. Most Zellers stores were shuttered in 2013. This weekend, you'll be able to celebrate Father's Day with free fishing. Canadian residents will be able to fish in Ontario without needing a license or outdoors card on June 20th and 21st. Minister of Natural Resources Mike Harris says, quote, some of the best memories are made out on the water, and this weekend is a great chance to do that. If you're fishing for free during the Father's Day weekend, all conservation license, catch and size limits, fishing sanctuaries, and other fishing regulations still apply. Two men have been arrested and charged after police seized millions of dollars worth of contraband tobacco. The OPP say the more than 40,000 kilograms of contraband tobacco was found at an illegal manufacturing facility on Six Nations of the Grand River Territory. Police also found an additional 300 kilograms of shisha tobacco. The street value of both products is estimated to be more than $10 million. A 34-year-old and a 45-year-old have been handed a long list of possession and trafficking-related charges. In sports this hour, Canada will attempt to win its first ever World Cup match when they play Qatar in Vancouver tonight at 6 p.m. Good news, Alphonso Davies will be available. He hasn't played since he injured his hamstring in May. Prime Minister Mark Carney is expected to be in attendance. Aren't many tickets available right now on StubHub this morning. The cheapest single ticket is $857. Most expensive is just over $32,000. Meanwhile, Blue Jays taking on the Red Sox to wrap up their series in Boston at last check. It was 3-3 in the ninth inning with a runner on for Toronto. Trey Savage got the start in this one. He went into the eighth inning before giving up a pair of solo home runs that allowed Boston to tie the game. Vladimir Guerrero Jr. hit his first home run in about a month to open the scoring. Toronto heads off to Chicago for a series against the Cubs starting tomorrow. That's news and sports. Your forecast is coming up next.
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3: Cloudy through this evening with the showers continuing on and off. Temperature cooling to around 15 by midnight. Things are going to clear up overnight tonight, but cooling to around 10 for the low. A mix of sun and cloud to end the week tomorrow and a high of around 19. Right now outside of our Goddard studio, we're sitting at 19 degrees. I'm Phil DeLand. 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

Get By, that was Tim Hicks on Country 104.9. If you haven't dusted off some boxes in the attic or in the basement in a while, you might want to just dig through them, because if you have Stretch Armstrong dolls, lava lamps, or, you know, a Walkman laying around, you could be making bank. I'll give you the details on why you might want to do some spring cleaning in just a bit. Right now, it's Jason Aldean, Dirt Road Anthem on Country 104.9.

Back in the day, Potts Farm was a place to go. Load a truck up, hit the dirt road. Jump the barbed wire, spread the word. Light the bonfire and call the girls. King in the can and the Marlboro man. Jack and Jim were a few good men. Where you learn how to kiss and cuss and fight too. Better watch out for the boys in blue. And all this small town, he said, she said. Ain't it funny how rumors spread? Like I know something y'all don't know. Man, that talk is getting old. You better mind your business, man. Watch your mouth. For I have to knock that loud mouth out. I'm tired of talking, man. Y'all ain't listening. Them old

0: 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According to the website, if you have a Stretch Armstrong doll, it's actually valued nowadays at $2,800. It was first launched in the mid-1970s. If you kind of forget what it is, it was that stretchable action figure with a massive built to it, and you could obviously stretch it out. It was probably the very first ever stress doll, if you think about it. A Sony Walkman now can get you $800 if you have the original Sony Walkman. 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Another 70s staple, if you have one of the original lava lamps from back then, it might need to get a nice little cleaning job before you try to sell it. 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Believe it or not, it was actually first created in the 60s, but they didn't gain their popularity until the 70s. 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
6: Cloud and showers for today, continuing with a steady temperature near 19 degrees. For this evening, we'll get more cloud and showers, but things are going to clear up overnight tonight as we dip to a low near 10. A mix of sun and cloud to end the week tomorrow, and a high of around 19 degrees.

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0: At Heads, Carolina, that was Cole Swindle on today's Best Country, Country 104.9. 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
5: The cloud and showers are going to continue throughout the day today as we hold a steady temperature near 19 degrees. More cloud and showers through this evening, but things are going to clear up overnight tonight, dipping down to a low near 10, so pretty cool. We'll get a sun-cloud mix to end the week tomorrow on a high of around 19 degrees.

0: She's with me, High Valley, on today's Best Country, Country 104.9. I'm Jess Coltis, filling in for Dusty, and that is it for me. I hope you have a fantastic rest of your Thursday. I'll be back at it again tomorrow, but hey, tomorrow is Friday. Music still to get to this hour with Tyler, Joe Miller, and Blake Shelton on the way. Have a great rest of your night.
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2: Good evening, I'm Phil DeLand. Summer kicks off this weekend, and you can expect some heat in Huron County. Environment Canada has released their projections for the summer, with forecasters calling for warmer than normal temperatures. Agency says Huron County can expect more days above 30 degrees than usual. Last summer had 11 days over 30 degrees. The majority of them were in July. A suspect has been arrested in connection to the shooting at the U.S. consulate in Toronto earlier this year. Toronto police say the 19-year-old is part of a gun-for-hire investigation that's involved a number of shootings around the city. That shooting happened on March 10th at about 5:30 in the morning. Zellers is back in Toronto. The discount retailer opened its new store earlier today on Orphis Road. This marks the first traditional store in the GTA since the last one closed in 2020. Most Zellers stores were shuttered in 2013. This weekend, you'll be able to celebrate Father's Day with free fishing. Canadian residents will be able to fish in Ontario without needing a license or outdoors card on June 20th and 21st. Minister of Natural Resources Mike Harris says, quote, some of the best memories are made out on the water, and this weekend is a great chance to do that. If you're fishing for free during the Father's Day weekend, all conservation license, catch and size limits, fishing sanctuaries, and other fishing regulations still apply. Two men have been arrested and charged after police seized millions of dollars worth of contraband tobacco. The OPP say the more than 40,000 kilograms of contraband tobacco was found at an illegal manufacturing facility on Six Nations of the Grand River Territory. Police also found an additional 300 kilograms of shisha tobacco. The street value of both products is estimated to be more than $10 million. A 34-year-old and a 45-year-old have been handed a long list of possession and trafficking-related charges. In sports this hour, Canada will attempt to win its first ever World Cup match when they play Qatar in Vancouver tonight at 6 p.m. Good news, Alphonso Davies will be available. He hasn't played since he injured his hamstring in May. Prime Minister Mark Carney is expected to be in attendance. Aren't many tickets available right now on StubHub this morning. The cheapest single ticket is $857. Most expensive is just over $32,000. Meanwhile, Blue Jays closed out their series in Boston with a 4-3 win. They scored a run in the top of the ninth, and then Mason Fluharty came in the bottom of the ninth to close it out for Toronto. Jays now head off to Chicago, where they'll open a weekend series against the Cubs starting tomorrow afternoon. That's news and sports. Your forecast is next.
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2: The cloud and showers are going to continue throughout the better part of this evening as we slowly cool to around 15 degrees by midnight. We are going to get a nice clear sky overnight tonight as the rain moves away and we drop to a low near 10, ending the week tomorrow with a mix of sun and cloud and a high of 19. Currently, it's 18 degrees outside of our Goderich studio. I'm Phil DeLand. Now you're up to date.
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1: Yeah, man, that's the good stuff.
0: This is where we celebrate amazing things middle littles are doing. We call this the good stuff. Okay, so this was a normal bike ride that turned into a life-saving rescue for two 13-year-old besties. Gunnar Skidmore. Love the name.
2: So good.
0: Just finished his breakfast scrolling through TikTok when his bestie Cohen Chick FaceTimed him and says, "Hey, Gunnar, let's ride."
2: Yeah.
0: So while riding their bikes, Cohen noticed something unusual in a neighbor's yard. The boys doubled back and found an elderly woman lying on the ground. Super scary for both of them. That's when Gunnar, he called his mom and said, "Hey, Mom, this ain't right."
3: She showed up pretty fast, and then my mom called 911, and then, like, she didn't have her phone or the water or anything. She was there for, like, 16-plus hours.
0: Yeah.
2: Really?
0: The woman told him that she had fallen around 5 o'clock the previous evening while feeding her horse.
2: Oh.
0: And had been stranded for more than 16 hours without phone, water, or a way to call for help, desperate to be seen. The woman actually rolled herself to the front yard in hopes of somebody seeing her. And then, thankfully, the boy saw her.
1: Yeah, man, that's the good stuff.
0: Gets even better than this. The kindness didn't stop there. Gunner's mom is now caring for the woman and the woman's horse.
2: Oh, that's so nice.
0: They're getting her, and she's back home, by the way, getting her some homemade lasagna and taking care of the horse, making sure the horse is fed and watered properly. Yeah.
2: Aww.
0: Two teenagers, one ordinary bike ride.
2: Yeah.
0: Just, you know, stuff happens.
2: Yeah, just right? Out for a regular way to have some activity in the nicer days. Wow.
0: Hey, Gunner. It's Cohen. Let's ride.
2: Yeah, I love that.
0: Yeah. You know what? And they're 13, the besties, and they had the confidence to double back and to go help a complete stranger,
2: that's
0: too.
2: That's so great. They'll remember this forever, for sure.
0: 1,000%. Well, listen, if you have some good stuff, let's celebrate it. You can contact us through our website.
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8: Cloudy through this evening with the showers continuing on and off. Temperature cooling to around 15 by midnight. Things are going to clear up overnight tonight, but cooling to around 10 for the low. A mix of sun and cloud to end the week tomorrow and a high of around 19.

0: 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Okay, so there's this three-year-old boy who had a themed birthday party. No big deal, but the birthday party theme was vacuums.
1: Yeah.
0: According to his mom, he loves vacuums, so everybody who came to the birthday party had to bring a vacuum.
1: I saw a video, because apparently this isn't the first time this has happened. There's been other kids that have had vacuum-themed birthday parties.
0: Oh, okay.
1: And I saw a video of when they were blowing out the candles using the vacuum to, like, suck up the fire, I guess.
0: I guess so. It seems a little dangerous, but...
1: But what a great thing to do, because when I think of a kid's birthday party, I think it's messy.
0: Oh, yeah.
1: You're like, oh, there's vacuums galore. No problem.
0: And then there was that one kid who loved recycling so much that he convinced his mom and dad to have his sixth birthday party at the local recycling depot.
1: So good.
0: It was the first time that people at the recycling depot said, this is the first time we've ever held a party. I mean, we don't even have staff parties here.
1: Yeah, I bet, right?
0: But he was like, I love recycling.
1: Like, and good for him.
0: Right?
1: That's so good.
0: Things that you were fascinated with as a kid that you think were just a little, you know,
1: yeah, I odd. Used to carry around Hamlet when I was a little kid.
0: Okay.
1: I was obsessed with Shakespeare, even though I couldn't read.
0: Oh, really?
1: So, I had, it was this leather-bound copy
0: of
1: William Shakespeare's Hamlet. I would carry it around all the time, and I would open it, and I would pretend to read it.
0: And then close it.
1: Yeah. But
0: this is way too hard.
1: I know if I was reading it, because again, I couldn't actually read.
0: Yeah.
1: I would have just been like, and Sally went to the store and she loves pancakes. Like that was the extent.
0: Your mom and dad are like, we had so much hope for her.
1: We gave her this book. We thought she was going to do great things.
0: Yeah, no, we had so much hope. Oh, wow.
1: Nah.
0: She's cute. She's cute. Keith, what about you?
2: Well, I always remember that I always thought cars could fly by the time I'd be this age.
0: Cars could fly.
1: So you're just dreaming about that constantly. You couldn't wait till you were an adult and you had your license so you could get your first flying car.
2: I guess so. I don't know. I just always thought for some reason, maybe watching the Jetsons.
1: That would do it.
2: Cars would be flying all over the place.
1: Yeah.
0: So. I also thought growing up, Keith, that everybody that played on the radio was actually live in studio. You know, every song. Just band after band.
2: Oh, that's pretty funny, actually.
1: Yeah.
0: I'm like, it's really crowded at that radio station.
1: That must be a huge building.
0: Just everybody lining up to come in and play their song over and over again.
2: Massive queue down the street.
0: Yes,
1: that's it.
0: I'm like, but that's the way it goes. Didn't you know that, dummies?
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0: Today's Best Country, Country 104.9. Good to have you along. We were talking about fascinations as littles you had. This little, 3 years old, had a themed party. The theme was vacuum, bring your own vacuum.
1: Yeah, and the title of the party, or I guess what went out on the invitations, was It Sucks to Be Three.
0: Yeah.
1: And everyone was encouraged to bring their own vacuums.
0: Yeah, that's funny.
1: And there's even some shots of Dustbusters, too. So, you know, they didn't want to discriminate.
0: No.
1: All sucky things were allowed.
0: Sure.
1: Bring out the dust. I love a good Dustbuster. That's great.
0: It's very convenient.
1: Mm-hmm.
0: You don't need to get the whole big hose out,
1: no,
0: do we?
1: No, of course not.
0: Oh, come on.
1: And I saw someone had brought the same Dyson that we used to have. So I was very interested
0: in it.
1: That's a flex. It really was.
0: So do I need that pressure as a parent? Like, okay, what kind of vacuum am I bringing?
1: Right.
0: Okay, because I don't want the other parents to think I don't clean my own house.
1: Oh, you just have a Shark?
0: Yeah.
1: Okay. You just have a Bissell?
0: Yeah, well, that's my one that's just for my car. We have built-ins, hey? Oh, you got built-ins? Yeah. Yeah, I know.
1: Someone brings a broom.
0: I bring my built-in canister with me. Hey, Lloyd, where can I plug this in? What are you doing?
1: Sounds like a great party.
0: Yeah. I think I took it a little too far,
1: yes,
0: but
1: yes.
0: Hey, it said vacuum. That's all I got.
1: Mm-hmm.
0: Didn't want my kid to feel weird.
1: Never.
0: Yeah? Adam, like kind of things you were into as a kid.
2: I was really into like Shania Twain growing up. I remember we had like a Shania themed birthday party.
1: No
2: at one point.
1: Way.
2: Oh, yeah. I was really into that.
0: Oh, that's so cool.
2: What? Nothing like super weird. I wasn't into like brooms or anything.
1: What did you do for the Shania Twain themed birthday party?
2: I just remember like my mom would put the cassette on. We had a big boom box in the living room. She used to put, I think, her greatest hits cassette on. And that just played on a loop, I think, for the entirety of the party. And I'm pretty sure I had a birthday cake that had like a cowboy hat on it.
1: Good.
0: Aww.
2: But yeah, I was really into Shania Twain.
1: That's so cute.
0: Yeah, Brittany and Shania. I mean, both queens.
1: Yeah.
0: No.
2: Absolutely.
0: No, that's not so odd. You know what?
2: Okay.
0: Yeah.
1: That works.
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10: The cloud and showers are going to continue throughout the better part of this evening as we slowly cool to around 15 degrees by midnight. We are going to get a nice clear sky overnight tonight as the rain moves away and we drop to a low near 10, ending the week tomorrow with a mix of sun and cloud and a high of 19.

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0: It's 1-800-990-2448 to contact the show. Another round of Who's Your Daddy? We're going to find out if you really know your daddies.
4: Yeah, your famous daddies, though. No random daddies here. These are celeb dads, country music dads, maybe dads from movies and TV shows. Yeah. Can you name them?
0: What's something you think you're too old to still be scared of?
4: Yeah, like something that maybe at this point in your life you should just kind of get over.
0: You know, the basement?
4: Mm-hmm.
0: Come on.
4: Dark areas.
0: A shed in the back, yeah. Ooh. Okay, so we'll get to that in minutes.
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1: It is another round.
2: Who's your daddy? Who's your baby? Who's your buddy? Yeah, who's your friend?
1: And we're going to join Laura into the conversation with Who's Your Daddy. So, Laura, we're going to put you to the test of how well you know your daddies.
3: Okay, let's see.
4: All right. So you will get three clues. Each clue with these daddies will get a little bit more specific, but feel free to, if you think you know the daddy right away within the first clue, feel free to shout it out, okay?
3: Okay, sounds good.
4: All right. So this first daddy, this Disney movie daddy, has seven daughters. He lives under the sea and carries around a trident. Who's this daddy?
5: As long as you live under my ocean, you'll obey my rule. And I am never to hear of you going to the surface again. Is that clear?
3: That's Ariel's dad.
1: Who's his dad? Well, who's her daddy?
4: Who's the daddy?
3: Oh, the king.
4: Go on.
3: Is there more clues?
1: That's it.
4: That's it, my friend.
3: The king of the sea.
1: That is not right. Oh, boy. Yeah. You know what? Laura, thank you so much. We appreciate you. Okay.
3: Thank you.
1: Thank you. You too. Bye. Okay. Let's move over to Kim. Kim, we're going to test you on how well you know your daddies. Okay.
6: Okay.
1: All right.
4: Okay, same rules apply. Here we go. So this country music daddy has three kids, Kingsley, Cody, and Crew. This daddy's family is full of K names, including his own, also his wife's name, and obviously his kids' names. Do you know who this daddy is? Got that daddy. Okay, moving on to this next daddy here. This distinguished celebrity dad has 9-year-old twins, Ella and Alexander. He's known for such roles like in ER and Ocean's 11.
6: Oh, George Clooney.
4: Oh my gosh, yes.
7: I don't quite know how you compare art. Unless we all did the same role. Everybody put on a bat suit. Well, I'll try that. Unless we all did the same role, I don't know how you compare it.
4: Yay!
1: I don't care what you say about Kim, but she knows her daddy.

0: spreadsheets. But I know my daddy.
1: I know my daddy.
0: I know my daddy.
1: You nailed it.
0: Ooh, good for you, Kim.
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8: Cloudy through this evening with the showers continuing on and off. Temperature cooling to around 15 by midnight. Things are going to clear up overnight tonight, but cooling to around 10 for the low. A mix of sun and cloud to end the week tomorrow and a high of around 19.

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0: Today's Best Country, Country 104.9. If you just jumped in, we're asking you a question on Reddit. What are things or a thing that you think you're too old to be scared of still? The basement, the shed out back, something underneath the bed, perhaps?
1: Yes. Or I just think the dark in general.
0: The dark?
1: Yeah.
0: The dark is good.
1: Yeah, exactly.
0: It makes everything less bright.
1: Yeah, and you just, even if something bad is happening, you can't see it. It's fine.
0: And guess what? Everybody looks the same in the dark.
1: That's true. So you know what? You own that.
0: It equals everything out. The dark is the greatest equalizer ever, okay? I'm just as tall as you. I run just as fast as you. I'm just as strong as you.
1: Just as hot. Yeah.
0: You don't know. We're in the dark.
1: We love the dark.
0: Yeah. Don't you dare turn on that light. Don't you dare.
1: Please do not.
0: Don't you dare.
1: I need this.
0: Don't I? Very few things in my life right now. Do not take the dark away. Okay? So yeah, dark's awesome.
1: It is the best.
0: It is, right? Think about that. Okay, so if you're, for instance, right now we walked you through your dark phobia. You're welcome.
1: Yeah, there we go. There's so many good things about the dark.
0: Yeah, so many great things. Jim, same question. Things that you're afraid of still and you shouldn't be because you're too old.
2: Whenever we go visit my sister-in-law's place, they have a basement that has like 15 stairs going down.
0: Oh, yeah.
1: Rickety,
0: yeah.
1: I'm assuming.
0: Yeah, yeah.
2: And there, you know, there's a couple windows down there, but there's dark corners and stuff. Oh. And it just freaks me out every time.
0: Yeah.
2: And guess where we have to sleep when we're there?
0: In the basement. Jim, okay, totally can relate because my in-laws had their house that they were in there for like 60 years. And the same, yeah. Their basement, their stairs went straight down. There was no break. And yeah, there was probably 27 steps. And nobody would sleep downstairs except for me because everybody thought it was haunted. And then one of my sister-in-laws said, oh no, when I was down there, something touched me. And I'm like, Kathy, I was downstairs for 17 hours, spread eagled, and nothing, I swear, nothing touched me for 17 hours. I might as well have been upstairs.
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0: Matt and Fatty in the morning, and today's best country throughout the day. 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Thanks again for hanging out. If you just popped in, we're asking you the Reddit question, which I thought was kind of funny. What are things that you're scared of that you might be a little too old to be scared of them still?
1: What about you?
0: Well, I said taxes. I kind of tweaked it. The older I get, the more scared I am. I think there will be a point where I won't care.
1: Yeah.
0: You know? I'll be out in the street. Come and get me, CRA.
1: Okay.
0: Yeah.
1: Let's get you to bed, Grandpa. Yeah,
0: that won't be too alarming for anybody. He's out in his underwear again, screaming at the CRA. Aw, Dad.
1: Oh, come on.
0: Dad. Things like the shed in the back. My father-in-law had this back in Oakville. He had this shed tucked way in the back corner of the lot.
1: Ooh, yeah, yeah.
0: I loved going back there because he had all the cool crap back there. Mm-hmm.
1: Like was it scary though?
0: Oh yeah, scary.
1: Oh, terrifying.
0: Oh, no, it was awful back there. Dolls kind of freaked me out a little bit. Still.
1: Oh yeah,
0: because I still don't understand why you have a doll like a doll that you can't play with doll.
1: Right, like a porcelain doll.
0: Well, like one of those elegant dolls.
1: Right.
0: Not like a what do you call those that you put them in the case. Royal Dalton. Not like that.
1: Oh, okay.
0: I'm talking like one that sits on a shelf.
1: Yeah, right.
0: Right. But
1: that freaks you out.
0: It's weird because I know you're not playing with it, so why do you have it?
1: Just to stare at all
0: you know
1: the
0: what
1: people
0: I mean?
1: That come over. Yeah.
0: Yeah, mannequins too. I'm not the biggest fan of a mannequin.
1: And I get that.
0: I don't know why. Uh-huh. They've done no harm to me.
1: No, I would.
0: They've done
1: hope
0: no
1: not.
0: Harm. Zero harm to me. Keith, same question. You're too old to be scared of something, but you still are.
2: I don't have much. I was scared of heights, but I'm kind of like all right with that now. So
0: are you?
2: I think so.
0: How did you get over that? Because I'm not great with heights either.
2: Probably just don't go on a ladder anymore.
1: Oh, you just avoid it. So you're still afraid,
0: okay.
1: Which is fine.
0: Hey, Keith, that's not the same. You're cheating. Yeah, I'm cured. I just don't do it.
1: Well,
0: that's not being cured. That's just avoidance. Come on.
2: Yeah.
0: Hey, listen, brilliant. Absolutely brilliant. Yeah.
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6: The cloud and showers are going to continue throughout the better part of this evening as we slowly cool to around 15 degrees by midnight. We are going to get a nice clear sky overnight tonight as the rain moves away and we drop to a low near 10, ending the week tomorrow with a mix of sun and cloud and a high of 19.
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7: From Temiskaming Shores, Ontario, McKenna Givens grew up being told often that she lacked a filter. Yes, whatever she thought just came out. She says Northern Ontario is full of talkers and storytellers, which helped hone her gift of songwriting. Last year, she was named a top four finalist in the Country Rising Contest, which led to her being the opening act for Griffin Palmer and Nate Holler at a showcase hosted by the Recklaws. She was also selected as a Field Pick Emerging Artist at Lucknow's Music in the Fields. With her latest song, called Cheap Cigarettes, here's McKenna Givens.